you rain while you're believing in God. 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I'm sitting and thinking the way I'm picking up my phone. Take a look around, you're not on your own. Give it a piece of chance, one love, one nation. Sing it for a new generation.

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2: 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Is it?
0: If your system is whack, then you should hear. Easy, easy.
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0: 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I could have swore I had a fiver in the bottom of my shoe.
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Can't touch this. 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

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I found that I was chosen to be the follower of the deity, make myself scarce, wildly comfortably bargain for my body and soul. 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